0: seem to realize you was dead wrong. It's time to bring you on home. You know, you was lost in confusion, but it's never too late to change things.
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I just wanna say thank you.

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I heard you moved to Austin, got an apartment and settled down. And every once in a while, I start texting, write a paragraph.

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Sei su Radio Fa Buon Sangue. When I walk on by, girls be looking like Debbie Fly. I pimp to the beat, walking down the street in my new the freak, yeah. This is how I roll, animal print pants out control.

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1: Promise me one thing.
2: What's that?
1: You sure the girl doesn't get hurt?
0: If you play with fire, you just might get burnt.

0: Megan Trainor. You're a pop star. You're an icon. You're the moment.
1: What other words are you? That's it.
2: Okay.
1: Anyway, we're going to post in 13 minutes exactly. Don't miss it. Hashtag made you look. Hashtag ally. Don't ask about that one. Any of your dancers single? Don't answer that.
2: Okay.
1: Be professional.
2: I'm sorry.
0: We're going to do it one more time for my account, and you're going to do it better.
2: All right. One more time? Just do it.